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0: YOLO, you only live once, bayi muda. 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So, don't miss it.
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sun, broken hearted. We'll say a prayer or start a fight. Don't know which to do tonight. 'Cause either way, we end up right.

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